could hear me, you would say, there are always two sides of the story. You're so right. Here's mine. I cannot live without you.

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0: put a smile on your face. 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Don't worry. It will soon pass, whatever it is. Don't worry, be happy.
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Maybe I've said words that I really didn't mean. But I know, every day, when a man does wrong, I know I miss

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1: Ladies and gentlemen, I'd like to welcome back to the stage our very special guest tonight, Miss Corinne Bailey-Ray. Give it up.